0: A local business is helping the Estevan Comprehensive School football program raise money for the upcoming season. Philmart owner Phil Zajek says the fundraiser featured a hot dog barbecue with proceeds supporting team expenses like travel and operations.
1: I know fundraising is difficult right now for a lot of organizations in town, so we support as many as we can and we'll continue to do so. But, you know, I know how important football is to kids and it costs money, right? So this way, buses and things like that, this will help supplement a little bit of it.
0: The fundraiser raised over $800 for the football team.
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0: Estevan Minor softball teams are entering the final stretch of the season as players across four age divisions prepare for provincial championships later this month. After wrapping up house league play, teams are now focused on practices and final competitions before provincials. Vice President Brittany Zane says the schedule gets busy quickly once championship season arrives.
3: The U11 provincials are next weekend. The U15s and the U13s are the weekend after, so July 18th weekend. And the U17s, I believe, are the same weekend. So we all play and kind of end our season within 2 weekends of each other.
0: Teams are now working around weather challenges as they prepare for the biggest event of the summer. A kickboxing tournament is being set for this fall in Estevan. Tom Tamelty, co-owner of Subversion Martial Arts and Fitness, talks about setting up in the Southeast martial arts scene.
4: This tournament is kind of, it's a first of its kind for this area. There's never been anything like this in this area. There's been a lot of more traditional martial arts tournaments, Taekwondo, karate tournaments in the area, but there hasn't been a kickboxing tournament. And for me, it's something I think that this area needs.
0: More details on the event, currently set for September 26, will be shared on social media.
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0: After a slight risk of showers and thunderstorm today, conditions improve heading into the weekend. Friday clears out to a high of plus 26. Saturday looks sunny and warm, reaching to plus 28. Sunday brings a 60% chance of showers and a high of plus 28. Sunshine returns Monday with a high of plus 26, followed with a mix of sun and cloud Tuesday and a high of plus 27. For your local 5-day forecast, you can visit discoverestevan.com.
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2: Today, expect mainly cloudy skies with a 60% chance of showers and thunderstorms this afternoon with a high of plus 25. Tonight, cloudy with a 60% chance of showers and thunderstorms and a low of plus 14. And Friday night will be clear with a low of plus 15. For your local five-day forecast, you can download our Discover Estevan app.
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3: Today, mainly cloudy skies with a 60% chance of showers and thunderstorms this afternoon. Tonight, cloudy with a 60% chance of showers and thunderstorms and a low of plus 14. Friday, we'll see the sky clear up and a high of plus 26, with Friday night to be clear and a low of plus 15. For your local five-day forecast, you can download our Discover Estevan app.
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1: Happy Thursday, everybody. It is July 2nd, and hopefully you had a great Canada Day, and hopefully those fireworks were aimed at the sky instead of at your house. This is Vince Dupuis from Discover Estevan, and here's what's making headlines today. RCMP are asking the public for help as they investigate a death on White Bear First Nation. A 23-year-old man was found on Highway 9 late at night on June 30th. He was declared dead by EMS at the scene. Police say the death could have been caused by a vehicle-pedestrian collision. Investigators are looking for dash cam or surveillance footage from the area. The investigation is continuing. School bus transportation continues to evolve across the Southeast Cornerstone Public School Division. Taking a look at the latest biannual report is Discover Estevan's Scott Bolton.
2: A new report shows the division reduced its total number of bus routes by two while continuing to serve more than 4,400 students. Unfilled routes dropped to two this year, both located in the Carlisle area, compared with five last year. Mechanical issues caused fewer route cancellations, while weather remained a significant factor in disrupting bus service. The average rural bus ride remained 48 minutes, with the longest routes between Estevan and Torquay and Weyburn and Unger averaging 90 minutes. Division officials say driver shortages and higher fuel costs continue to be among their biggest challenges.
1: Community leaders, library board members, and residents gathered at the Oxbow Public Library on June 30th for the burial of a new time capsule during the community's Multicultural Day celebrations. The capsule documents life in Oxbow in 2026 and was buried following a ceremony led by Indigenous knowledge keeper Emily Stephenson. Library officials say the project was made possible through strong local support. Branch librarian with the Oxbow Public Library, Megan Anderson, says the community quickly embraced the idea.
3: The support was really great. The town approved our idea for this right away. Council approved it. Trina Marbutter, our local development officer, was great with helping put this together as well. We had a few different board members who attended, which was really great, as well as a former board member who showed up.
1: The capsule will remain sealed until a future generation opens it. The Estevan Comprehensive School football team got a boost from a community fundraiser. Philmart owner Phil Zajek organized a hot dog barbecue to help raise money for the program's upcoming season.
4: The football team has been a big part of this community for about 16 years now, and so many kids that have grown up in Estevan and the surrounding communities have come through that football program. It helps shape, you know, young men and leaders of the future around town, and I think it's just it's a great thing, and that's why people, they come by. It's like a drive-through. People come by and get hot dogs.
1: Over $800 was raised from the fundraiser that will help with the program's costs.
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1: A chance of showers and thunderstorms today with a high of plus 25. Friday becomes brighter with afternoon clearing and a high of plus 26. Saturday is the pickup day of the forecast with plenty of sunshine and a high of plus 28. Sunday brings a 60% chance of showers and a high of plus 28. Monday returns with sunshine with a high of plus 26. For your local five-day forecast, you can visit discoverestevan.com.
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3: Today, mainly cloudy skies with a 60% chance of showers and thunderstorms this afternoon. Tonight, cloudy with a 60% chance of showers and thunderstorms and a low of plus 14. Friday, we'll see the sky clear up and a high of plus 26, with Friday night to be clear and a low of plus 15. 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
3: Today, expect mainly cloudy skies with a 60% chance of showers and thunderstorms this afternoon with a high of plus 25. Tonight, cloudy with a 60% chance of showers and thunderstorms and a low of plus 14. And Friday night will be clear with a low of plus 15. For your local five-day forecast, you can download our Discover Estevan app.
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3: Today, mainly cloudy skies with a 60% chance of showers and thunderstorms this afternoon. Tonight, cloudy with a 60% chance of showers and thunderstorms and a low of plus 14. Friday, we'll see the sky clear up and a high of plus 26, with Friday night to be clear and a low of plus 15. 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
3: A severe thunderstorm watch remains in effect in the Estevan area this evening, with the risk of strong winds, even some hail, and some heavy downpour, with a low of plus 14. Friday morning gives us some early clouds with clearing skies and a high of plus 26, but there still is a chance of a thunderstorm tomorrow afternoon. For your local five-day forecast, you can visit discoverestevan.com.
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3: A severe thunderstorm watch remains in effect in the Estevan area this evening with the risk of strong winds, even some hail and some heavy downpour with a low of plus 14. Friday morning gives us some early clouds with clearing skies and a high of plus 26, but there still is a chance of a thunderstorm tomorrow afternoon. For your local five-day forecast, you can visit discoverestevan.com.
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3: A severe thunderstorm watch remains in effect in the Estevan area this evening, with the risk of strong winds, even some hail, and some heavy downpour, with a low of plus 14. Friday morning gives us some early clouds with clearing skies and a high of plus 26, but there still is a chance of a thunderstorm tomorrow afternoon. For your local five-day forecast, you can visit discoverestevan.com.
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3: A severe thunderstorm watch remains in effect in the Estevan area this evening, with the risk of strong winds, even some hail, and some heavy downpour, with a low of plus 14. Friday morning gives us some early clouds with clearing skies and a high of plus 26, but there still is a chance of a thunderstorm tomorrow afternoon. For your local five-day forecast, you can visit discoverestevan.com.
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3: A severe thunderstorm watch remains in effect in the Estevan area this evening, with the risk of strong winds, even some hail, and some heavy downpour, with a low of plus 14. Friday morning gives us some early clouds with clearing skies and a high of plus 26, but there still is a chance of a thunderstorm tomorrow afternoon. For your local five-day forecast, you can visit discoverestevan.com.
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3: A severe thunderstorm watch remains in effect this evening, with a risk of strong winds and some hail. Showers and thunderstorms will taper off overnight with a low of plus 14. Friday turns a bit brighter with the clearing skies and a high of plus 26. For your local five-day forecast, you can download our Discover Estevan app.
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3: A severe thunderstorm watch remains in effect in the Estevan area this evening. The thunderstorms may bring some wind gusts and even some hail before gradually improving conditions overnight, with temperatures falling down to plus 14 degrees. With Friday night, the skies will clear up with a low of plus 15. For your local 5-day forecast, you can download our Discover Estevan app.
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2: A severe thunderstorm watch remains in effect this evening with the risk of strong winds and some hail. Showers and thunderstorms will taper off overnight with a low of plus 14. Friday turns a bit brighter with the clearing skies and a high of plus 26. For your local 5-day forecast, you can download our Discover Estevan app.
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3: A severe thunderstorm watch remains in effect in the Estevan area this evening. The thunderstorms may bring some wind gusts and even some hail, before gradually improving conditions overnight, with temperatures falling down to plus 14 degrees. With Friday night, the skies will clear up with a low of plus 15. For your local five-day forecast, you can download our Discover Estevan app.
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3: A severe thunderstorm watch remains in effect this evening, with a risk of strong winds and some hail. Showers and thunderstorms will taper off overnight with a low of plus 14. Friday turns a bit brighter with the clearing skies and a high of plus 26. For your local five-day forecast, you can download our Discover Estevan app.
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3: A severe thunderstorm watch remains in effect in the Estevan area this evening. The thunderstorms may bring some wind gusts and even some hail, before gradually improving conditions overnight, with temperatures falling down to plus 14 degrees. With Friday night, the skies will clear up with a low of plus 15. For your local five-day forecast, you can download our Discover Estevan app.
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4: A severe thunderstorm watch remains in effect this evening with the risk of strong winds and some hail. Showers and thunderstorms will taper off overnight with a low of plus 14. Friday turns a bit brighter with the clearing skies and a high of plus 26. For your local 5-day forecast, you can download our Discover Estevan app.
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2: A severe thunderstorm watch remains in effect in the Estevan area this evening. The thunderstorms may bring some wind gusts and even some hail, before gradually improving conditions overnight, with temperatures falling down to plus 14 degrees. With Friday night, the skies will clear up with a low of plus 15. For your local five-day forecast, you can download our Discover Estevan app.
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1: We're gonna stomp our boots till the neighbors call the cops. 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
3: A severe thunderstorm watch remains in effect this evening with a risk of strong winds and some hail. Showers and thunderstorms will taper off overnight with a low of plus 14. Friday turns a bit brighter with the clearing skies and a high of plus 26. For your local 5-day forecast, you can download our Discover Estevan app.
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2: A severe thunderstorm watch remains in effect in the Estevan area this evening. The thunderstorms may bring some wind gusts and even some hail, before gradually improving conditions overnight, with temperatures falling down to plus 14 degrees. With Friday night, the skies will clear up with a low of plus 15. For your local five-day forecast, you can download our Discover Estevan app.
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5: A severe thunderstorm watch remains in effect this evening with the risk of strong winds and some hail. Showers and thunderstorms will taper off overnight with a low of plus 14. Friday turns a bit brighter with the clearing skies and a high of plus 26. For your local 5-day forecast, you can download our Discover Estevan app.
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2: A severe thunderstorm watch remains in effect in the Estevan area this evening. The thunderstorms may bring some wind gusts and even some hail, before gradually improving conditions overnight, with temperatures falling down to plus 14 degrees. With Friday night, the skies will clear up with a low of plus 15. For your local five-day forecast, you can download our Discover Estevan app.
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0: There's Luke Combs, Ain't No Love in Oklahoma on Country 106.1. Good morning and happy Friday in Estevan. We're sitting at 15, high today of 25. Expect more on and off showers throughout the day, as well as the risk of a thunderstorm. And yeah, happy Friday. We made it. You know how Fridays have that magical power, that alarm goes off, and somehow it doesn't feel quite as rude as it does earlier in the morning. Coffee tastes better. You know, traffic seems like a little less annoying, even though if you are up at this hour, definitely no traffic out there. I always think Friday should kind of come with their own soundtrack, and we are going to be providing your Friday soundtrack throughout the day. Thanks for hanging out with us.
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0: There's JoJo Mason. Let Me Down Easy on Country 106.1. Good morning. Hope you're having a fantastic Friday. Still some chances of showers out there. High of 25. Risk of a thunderstorm. We're sitting at 15 this morning. And don't forget to get your nominations in for our Perfect Pet Contest this month. 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If your pet is extremely photogenic as well, you probably already got a ton of pictures of your pet. 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
4: Now, your Discover Estevan weather.
2: Mainly cloudy today with a 60% chance of showers and the risk of a thunderstorm. We'll see a high of 25 with a humidex of 30. Tonight, partly cloudy with a 60% chance of showers and a low of 16. And then tomorrow brings a mix of sun and cloud with a slight chance of afternoon showers and a high of 29. Find your full five-day forecast anytime at discoverestevan.com.
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There's Riley Green, Worst Way on Country 106.1. Hope you're having a fantastic Friday morning in Estevan. We're sitting at 15, high of 25, of course, on and off showers throughout the day, as well as the risk of a thunderstorm. Here's Cody Johnson, The Fall.

0: There's Cody Johnson, The Fall on Country 106.1. Good morning. I'm Brock Cullen. Hope you're having a fantastic Friday morning in Estevan. We got a high today of 25, on and off showers throughout the day, as well as the risk of a thunderstorm sitting at 15 right now. And my wife and I have officially entered the house hunting phase of life. And it's exciting. Also, kind of a bit terrifying. You know, you walk into a place thinking, this could be it. Then 5 minutes later, you're already planning where the couch would go and where the Christmas tree would fit. And, you know, the funny part is how differently we look at the same house. You know, my wife notices the natural light where her office would go and all the little design details. And I walk in and immediately think, yeah, the TV would definitely go right there. And every house starts a whole new conversation. What color would we paint this room? Would we keep this wall? Could we host people here? We've basically renovated about 15 houses without actually owning a single one. And I've learned something else. There's a lot of stairs involved in house hunting. You know, up to the bedrooms, down to the basement, back outside, into the next house. I think, you know, I've accidentally turned this real estate into my weekly cardio. It's been a lot of fun, though. Here's hoping before too long we're carrying boxes into a playset we can eventually call home instead of just taking our shoes off in someone else's.
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5: Keep the umbrella handy today. It'll be mainly cloudy with a 60% chance of showers and the risk of a thunderstorm. We'll have a high of 25 and it'll feel closer to 30. Tonight, partly cloudy with a 60% chance of showers and a low of 16. And then Saturday looks warmer with a mix of sun and cloud, just a slight chance of an afternoon shower and a high of 29. Find your full 5-day forecast anytime at discoverestevan.com.
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1: Wrapping up the work week with our question of the day. We want to know, how many tries did it take you to get your driver's license?
2: For myself, it was only once, but barely. And I think the lady only passed me because when I showed up to the place where you do your driver test, I had my baby with me, my son Maverick at the time. And he was bawling his eyes out the whole time, just like making a huge scene. And then what almost failed me is it was in a different part of the greater Vancouver area than I was used to. So I go like 50 through a school zone. The lady's like, that was a school zone, you know? And I was like, oh, geez. So then without even realizing it, she brings me back around the block and I'm going down the same street too fast. And all of a sudden I go, slam on the brakes. And I'm like, oh, 30, right? And she goes, yeah, that'll work. And I passed.
1: Hey, I'm jealous. I unfortunately did not pass on my first try. I was turning right on a red light, and there were people walking in the crosswalk. And they were almost at, like, the other side of the sidewalk already, so I thought I was good to go. It turns out you're not. That was 9 points immediately taken off. If you get 10, you're done. You failed. And then I forgot a shoulder check. Second try, I ended up getting my license, and I didn't think I would on that one because on the parallel park, I backed into the curb so hard. Like, I don't think to this day I've hit a curb harder than how hard I hit that curb. And it was in my parents' Ford Escape. So it's the Escape was okay. But yeah, I got mine on my second try, luckily.
2: And of course, it'll be interesting to see what everybody else has to say with this. Maybe is it bragging rights if it's the most out of anyone for tries? I don't know how that works.
1: Yeah, I think you get bragging rights for the most. One, lots of people have done, but we want to know if you've done it like 8 or 9 times before you got your license.
2: You can let us know in the comments section below or hit us up on the Sun Talk and Text Line at 634-1023.
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3: The Agricultural it's time now. Producers Association of Saskatchewan.
0: It's for the question of the day with Brock.
3: Understand that increasing grocery bills are not resulting in higher revenues for producers. Hey, past president Bill Probelsky says the organization's latest Farmers and Food Price Report found little connection between what consumers pay and what producers receive. And there's a lot of concern around the future of Agribition, with Real District selling a number of facilities to Brandt Entertainment. Last month, Real issued notice of termination leases to a number of agricultural organizations, including the Saskatchewan Stock Growers. SCA's CEO Sandy Russell says cattle producers played a significant role in developing a lot of the new buildings and facilities on the grounds, noting that having access to and maintaining quality infrastructure will be essential to keeping Agribition a world-class event. For Golden West, I'm Glendale Allen Vossler.
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5: Good morning. It's Friday, July 3rd. And if your lawn is starting to look more like a jungle, there may finally be a chance to tackle it this weekend once we get through today's rain. I'm Daniel Espelin. Discussions about aging infrastructure are becoming increasingly common across Canada, including questions surrounding older water pipe materials. Julianne Branch with Prevent Cancer Now says public awareness is one of the most important parts of the conversation, particularly when it comes to understanding what serves individual homes and neighborhoods.
6: Knowledge is power. Do I get bottled water? Do I get a good filter on my fridge or my tap? Or do I get a reverse osmosis system? That's what the main thing that will prevent the asbestos from getting into your water. And a lot of people will point out that, you know, a lot is being done about lead service connections across the world, and especially here in Saskatchewan and Regina. Lead is regulated in Canadian water. Asbestos is not regulated in Canadian water.
5: Branch says residents need access to information so they can make their own decisions about water use. Discover Estevan has also published reactions for both municipal officials and the Water Security Agency, which can be viewed online. The Southeast Cornerstone Public School Division says its transportation system has seen improvements over the past school year. Discover Estevan's Scott Bolton takes a look at a recent report.
7: A report to the board shows fewer route cancellations caused by mechanical breakdowns and a reduction in unfilled bus routes. However, weather-related disruptions increased, and a shortage of drivers continued to affect service across the division. That currently operates 155 bus routes and transports just under 4,500 students each school day. The division currently operates 155 bus routes and transports just under 4,500 students each school day. Rural students continue to spend an average of 48 minutes on a one-way bus ride, with some routes averaging 90 minutes. Transportation officials say recruiting spare drivers and managing higher fuel costs will remain key priorities.
5: A restored snowplane with ties to Oxbow is helping preserve a unique piece of Southeast Saskatchewan history. The machine, once used for winter travel by a rural doctor, is now part of a traveling exhibit seen across the prairies. Liesl Gunderman, granddaughter of the Oxbow doctor and co-founder of the traveling snowplane exhibit, says the project has connected generations through history.
8: It's been very rewarding for us to tour and show it, especially with the different age groups, because for us, when young people see it, they're excited about it and they think it was a vehicle for bumming around and recreation. But it's the older folks that they will have memories of riding in them, and they know the machines were primarily used by telephone linesmen or RCMP doctors, that kind of thing.
5: The exhibit will continue touring Saskatchewan and Manitoba throughout the summer. While July has arrived, Southeast Saskatchewan is still expected to see the occasional shower. Environment and Climate Change Canada meteorologist Terry Lang says warmer temperatures will add energy to the weather systems.
9: Same type of pattern, you know, that upper ridge is still around, but again, with that warm and moist air around, we might see some showers, thunder showers. Don't see a really big system coming through, you know, especially with an upper ridge, they tend to direct those elsewhere, but it looks like summer's finally trying to kick in.
5: Even with sunshine in the forecast this weekend, conditions can change quickly. Keep up with the latest forecast at discoverestevan.com.
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5: Following strong interest during Canada Day festivities, the Oxbow Soccer Club is preparing to launch its next phase. A community microgrant helped the club purchase new soccer equipment for the event, giving local children a chance to try the sport as organizers work to reestablish soccer in Oxbow after participation declined during the pandemic.
11: This is just an introduction, and we're actually starting indoor soccer probably the 1st of September and running for like 2 months, and then the outdoor soccer starts.
5: Residents interested in joining or volunteering can find more information through the Oxbow Soccer Club's Facebook page. The Toronto Blue Jays are back in action tonight as they visit the Seattle Mariners. Toronto is coming off a series win over the New York Mets and opens a three-game weekend series at T-Mobile Park. First pitch is scheduled for 8:10 p.m.
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5: If you're making weekend plans, things are looking better after today. We'll have mainly cloudy skies with a 6% chance of showers and the risk of a thunderstorm. A high of 25 is expected with a humidex of 30. Tonight, partly cloudy with a 60% chance of showers and a low of 16. Saturday reaches 29 with only a slight chance of a late day shower. Sunday is sunny and 28 before temperatures ease back to 24 on Monday. 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

0: There's Lainey Wilson. Hang tight, honey, on your Friday morning. Good morning. Hope you're having a fantastic Friday in Estevan. We're sitting at 15, high of 25, chances of showers, risk of a thunderstorm for today as well. And it's time for the Murray Minute. Good morning and happy Friday. I'm Brock Cullen. Joining us today for the Murray Minute, we are joined with Mr. Brad Pearson. Good morning, Brad. How are you?
1: I'm excellent. And yourself?
0: I'm great. And coming up over at Murray GM, there's going to be some new programs for July.
1: Yeah, we're featuring a lot of employee pricing through some of our different model lines. So super excited about that. And also some 0% offers out there. So it's going to make for a great July.
0: And of course, we do have another busy weekend here in Estevan. River Jam 26 is coming up on Saturday.
1: Yeah, I think this is the third year, if I'm right. Maybe even fourth. I've been there every year. I really enjoy it. I think it's just a great, great deal for Estevan. And want to thank the people that are all included in putting that on and volunteering at it. And it's just another fantastic event for the city.
0: Absolutely. And getting to see Straight Heart perform is super exciting.
1: Absolutely.
0: And then on Monday, there's something big happening down at the Speedway.
1: Yeah, Estevan Motor Speedway on Monday, Dakota Classic Modified Tour, which features modified and stock cars. It's going to be great. The numbers for the tour registrations are fantastic. And, we're really looking forward to a bounce back year this year. We had a ton of rain and track conditions that were out of our control last year, and really hoping for some great weather and some great racing. So that's one you're not going to want to miss. I would say that's our premier event of the year, and we've been fortunate that we had that event last week that was fantastic, and this week, and then we roll into another great special event. So, but check out Monday night. We get racing at 7 p.m., and it's a big show.
0: Absolutely. Well, thank you for hopping on the phone with us this Friday morning, Brad. And remember, if you're shopping GM,
1: 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Experience Murray difference.
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0: There's Dallas Smith, Cheap Seats on Country 106.1. Good morning and happy Friday. In Estevan, we got a high today of 25. Right now we're sitting at 15, of course, so there's still some chances that we might see some on and off showers throughout the day today as well. And it is time for our Favis Friday trivia. Make sure to go check it out on our Facebook page at Country 106.1 FM over on Facebook. Today's trivia question, in case you haven't looked at it, is what land animal has the most powerful bite? It's often described as a hydraulic press. So you know they got a big old mouth. Well, let us know what you think it is on the Room by Room Furniture Talk and Text line. What animal, what land animal has the most powerful bite? If you get it right, you could be walking away with a $25 gift card to Tobin.
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3: Now, your Discover Estevan weather.
4: Mainly cloudy today with a 60% chance of showers and the risk of a thunderstorm. We'll see a high of 25 with a humidex of 30. Tonight, partly cloudy with a 60% chance of showers and a low of 16. And then tomorrow brings a mix of sun and cloud with a slight chance of afternoon showers and a high of 29. Find your full 5-day forecast anytime at discoverestevan.com.
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1: TGIF, it's Friday, July 3rd, and somehow, even with Canada Day giving us a midweek break, the weekend still can't arrive soon enough. I'm Daniel Esplin. Questions are being raised about aging water infrastructure in Estevan and whether residents have enough information about the materials used in the city's water system. Julian Branch, a board member with the advocacy group Prevent Cancer Now, says understanding what types of pipes are underground is an important first step in any discussion about water infrastructure.
2: This process starts with knowing the size and scope of this problem. The very first question you have for your municipality is, do we have asbestos cement water pipes in the water system? And then residents have a right to know that information. They have a right to know if their house is being serviced by an asbestos cement water pipe.
1: Responses from both the City of Estevan and the Water Security Agency are available now as part of Discover Estevan's ongoing coverage. The Southeast Cornerstone Public School Division has released its latest transportation report to the Board of Education. With the details is Discover Estevan's Scott Bolton.
3: The division now operates 155 bus routes serving 4,499 students, down from 4,680 last school year. Two bus routes were eliminated in the Arcola and Carniv areas after the division introduced new efficiencies. The report shows fewer route cancellations caused by mechanical problems, but weather-related disruptions increased during the school year. A continuing shortage of bus drivers and substitute drivers remained a major challenge. The division says rising fuel prices and the lack of spare drivers continue to put pressure on the transportation system.
1: A restored snowplane with ties to Oxbow is back on the road. The historic machine has been transformed into a traveling exhibit that shares prairie history with communities across the region. Lizzle Gunderman, granddaughter of the Oxbow doctor and co-owner of the traveling exhibit, explains how they rediscovered the snowplane.
4: In the summer of 2022, Daryl and I went to a museum in Manitoba, the Elkhorn Manitoba Antique Automobile Museum, and realized that my grandpa's machine was in a pile of rusted pieces on the grounds under a shed, and because it had a special emblem on the side of it, a stork holding a baby bundle all the time I was growing up. So when I saw that on the machine in Elkhorn, I knew that's my grandpa's.
1: The exhibit will make stops across Saskatchewan and Manitoba this summer. Stormy conditions will continue across the southeast, although they're expected to become less frequent as July gets underway. Environment and Climate Change Canada meteorologist Terry Lang says temperatures are also shifting toward more typical summer heat.
5: Trying to get those temperatures up. The average temperature for this time of year is 26, so we're aiming for a high of around 25. So trying to get there, but it does look like we're finally starting to get some warmth moving in towards the weekend and into next week with highs in the upper 20s.
1: Lang says the increase in humidity could create additional challenges, so residents should continue to stay weather aware.
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1: The Oxbow Soccer Club is hoping to bring organized soccer back to the community after several years away. A Canada Day event gave local kids a chance to try the sport and test out new equipment purchased through a community grant. Club organizers say the response was strong, and they're now looking ahead to launching indoor soccer this fall. Here's Dylan Barnes, president of the Oxbow Soccer Club.
7: So there was soccer in Oxbow about 2020, then it just died down due to COVID, and now this is introducing soccer again, which seems like there's a lot of interest here, and I just can't wait to start up soccer.
1: Indoor soccer is expected to begin in September before transitioning to outdoor programming. The Toronto Blue Jays return to the field tonight after Thursday's off day, opening a three-game series against the Seattle Mariners at T-Mobile Park. Toronto enters the weekend third in the American League East, while Seattle sits second in the American League West. First pitch is at 8:10 p.m.
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1: Mainly cloudy today with a 60% chance of showers and the risk of a thunderstorm. We'll see a high of 25 with the Humidex at 30. Tonight, partly cloudy with a 60% chance of showers and a low of 16. Saturday turns warmer with a high of 29 and only a slight chance of an afternoon shower. Sunday is sunny and 28 before a cooler 24 returns for Monday. You can check out your full 5-day forecast anytime by downloading the Discover Estevan app.
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be country. There's Jason Aldean, Let Your Boys Be Country on Country 106.1. Good morning. Hope you're having a fantastic Friday. Weekend is in sight. We're sitting at 15. Got a high today of 25. Chances of showers, risk of a thunderstorm as well. Here's Bailey Zimmerman, Chevy Silverado.

0: Good morning. I'm Brock Cullen. In studio with us, we are joined with a special guest. She is joining us to talk about her new book, God Knows Your Name, Experiencing His Life-Changing Friendship and Love. And she also has a special book reading happening this Saturday. We are joined with Maggie May Holmes. Thank you for coming on in this morning. I do appreciate it.
1: You're welcome. Thank you for having me.
0: Now, for people who may not know you yet, can you tell us just a little bit about yourself and your journey as a writer as well?
1: Okay, well, I live in southwestern Manitoba, and I've been coming to Estevan, to the Estevan Writers Group, for 25 years. I'll tell you how that happened. I'll start with telling you how I began to write. I ran into a problem in my home with my children, and I knew that I was going to need a lot of money in the future. So I said a prayer, and I left that prayer with God, expecting that He would answer me. And He did. I woke up in the morning with a poem running through my head. It was, "The candle shone bright on the banquet tables that night. Your heart was in it, but your soul was left out as you worked on that candle between us." Anyways, from that moment on, I began to write.
0: And you're going to be coming to Estevan Public Library on July 4th for a book reading and a discussion. What can people expect when they come to the event?
1: Okay, first I'll tell you just a little bit about the actual book.
0: Absolutely.
1: God Knows Your Name, Experiencing His Life-Changing Friendship and Love. The book is a compilation of stories from my life where God has actively participated in a relationship with me. So I counted them last night, and there's 57 different times in here where He does something. I've been guided, of course, into His plan for my life. I've been protected many times by Him. This book is for anyone who is struggling in life, who it needs help in any way.
0: And it, like you said, your book called God Knows Your Name, Experiencing His Life-Changing Friendship and Love. Obviously, you just showed how many sticky notes you have in there, but is that what kind of inspired you to write this book?
1: Yes, God did. This was not my idea. This was God's idea. He called me to write this book. I'd heard of other people having callings on their lives before, but He called me to write this book, and He set everything in place for it. He had to encourage me to do this.
0: And if listeners are wanting to find your book and just kind of stay connected with you after the event, what would be the best way to do so?
1: Right now, people can order the book on Amazon.ca under Maggie May Holmes, God Knows Your Name, Experiencing His Life-Changing Friendship and Love. In the near future, I'm going to have a new website. It's going to be MaggieMayHolmes.com. Also, you'll also be able to get my book through messengerbooks.com/Maggie. I think they're working on that site right now, but there's a sales page there right now, and eventually it's going to turn into a really nice website where I'm going to be able to put videos and courses and all sorts of things on that people can go in and learn how to get into a closer relationship with God.
0: Absolutely. And Maggie, thank you so much for joining us today. And don't forget, you can meet Maggie May Holmes this Saturday from 1 to 4 for a book reading and a chance to learn more about her new book, God Knows Your Name, Experiencing His Life-Changing Friendship and Love. Thanks again, Maggie, for stopping on by.
1: Thank you so much for having me.
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0: Keep the umbrella handy today. It'll be mainly cloudy with a 60% chance of showers and the risk of a thunderstorm. We'll have a high of 25 and it'll feel closer to 30. Tonight, partly cloudy with a 60% chance of showers and a low of 16. And then Saturday looks warmer with a mix of sun and cloud, just a slight chance of an afternoon shower and a high of 29. Find your full 5-day forecast anytime at discoverestevan.com.
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1: There's Josh Ross, scared of getting sober on your Friday morning. And Estevan, we're still sitting at 15, high of 25, on and off showers throughout the day today with the risk of a thunderstorm. Let's get right into it. It is time for the birthday corner.

As always, up for grabs, we have an 8-inch round ice cream cake from our friends over at Dairy Queen. So thank you. Goes out to them this morning. Kicking things off for the birthdays. Today, Friday, July 3rd. Happy birthday going out to Kay Gessner. Hope your day is filled with lots of laughs, great company, and plenty of reasons to celebrate. Have a fantastic one. Got a happy birthday going out to Discover Estevan's very own, Kaylin Holt. Hope you have an awesome day, Kaylin, and I imagine you took today off to celebrate your birthday, but hope you have a fantastic birthday. Wishing Beth Pickett a very happy birthday. Here's to a wonderful day and amazing year ahead filled with happiness and memorable moments. Happy birthday goes out to Beth this morning. Got a very big happy birthday going out to Del Lester. Hope you have a terrific celebration and enjoy every minute of your special day. Happy birthday goes out to Del. Got a happy 47th birthday going out to Clay Simmons. Hope this year brings you new adventures, good health, and plenty of reasons to smile. Enjoy your birthday today, Clay. Got a very happy 51st birthday going out to Robin Veers. Wishing you a day full of fun, great memories, and all the best in the year ahead. Happy 51st goes out to Robin this morning. Got a belated birthday going out to Ron Nobert. Hope your birthday was a great one, and here's wishing you have an incredible year ahead. Sending a belated happy birthday to Macy Yanish. Hope you had a wonderful birthday celebration and you're still continuing on with the partying. Happy belated birthday goes out to Macy this morning. And we got a very happy anniversary going out to Brian and Gail Crump. Wishing you another year filled with love, laughter, and many more happy memories together. Have a wonderful anniversary. Now we got to spin the wheel, see who's going to be walking away with this 8-inch round ice cream cake from our friends over at Dairy Queen.

0: 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Happy birthday, Clay. 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
6: Happy Friday, July 3rd. River Jam 26 takes over Hidden Valley tomorrow with Street Heart headlining what promises to be a huge night of live music. I'm Daniel Esplin. A Regina-based advocate is calling for more transparency when it comes to municipal water infrastructure. Board member with Prevent Cancer Now, Julian Brand, says asbestos cement pipes can still be found in many Canadian communities, and he believes residents should have access to information about where those pipes are located and how much of the system they make up.
7: Transparency and communication are two very important issues here. Citizens of Estevan have every right to know how many kilometers of asbestos cement water pipe there are in the system. As I mentioned, the StatsCan survey shows that there is a great deal, almost 14,000 kilometers of asbestos cement water pipe in Canada. Saskatchewan has the third highest amount. British Columbia has the highest. Alberta has the second highest.
6: Branch says having accurate information helps residents better understand their community's infrastructure. You can find statements from the City of Estevan and the Water Security Agency on discoverestevan.com for additional context on the issue. School bus transportation continues to evolve across the Southeast Cornerstone Public School Division. Taking a look at the latest biannual report is Discover Estevan's Scott Bolton.
8: A new report shows the division reduced its total number of bus routes by two while continuing to serve more than 4,400 students. Unfilled routes dropped to two this year, both located in the Carlisle area, compared with five last year. Mechanical issues caused fewer route cancellations, while weather remained a significant factor in disrupting bus service. The average rural bus ride remained 48 minutes, with the longest routes between Estevan and Torquay and Weyburn and Unger averaging 90 minutes. Division officials say driver shortages and higher fuel costs continue to be among their biggest challenges.
6: A restored snow plane once used by an Oxbow doctor is helping share prairie history with the new generation. What began as a traveling restoration project has grown into a traveling museum featuring artifacts and stories from across the prairies. Liesl Gunderman, co-creator of the Mobile Snowplane Museum, explains how the exhibit grew beyond the restoration itself.
9: People started to give us props and brochures and photos, and once we started to collect a bit of memorabilia, we thought, we can't just keep that in a box. You've got to figure out a way to show and share it as much as possible. So we bought this 24-foot enclosed trailer and outfitted the inside of it to be like a snowplane museum, essentially.
6: The Mobile Museum is expected to reach about 25,000 people this year. Unsettled weather is expected to ease across southeast Saskatchewan as more stable conditions begin to move into the region. Environment and Climate Change Canada meteorologist Terry Lang says rising temperatures will bring increasing humidity.
10: We do have a ridge of high pressure building in an upper ridge, and those tend to be more stable, meaning we don't see as many showers and thunderstorms. The atmosphere kind of puts a cap on that. But we'll keep an eye out just because it doesn't take much of a what we will call a trigger, something that comes along and can set thunderstorms off just with how humid it's been.
6: For alerts on thunderstorms and other weather events, make sure you download the Discover Estevan app.
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6: Soccer could soon be making a full return to Oxbow. The local soccer club used a micro grant to purchase equipment and host activities during Canada Day celebrations, giving families an opportunity to learn more about the sport and upcoming programs. Here's Dylan Barnes, president of the Oxbow Soccer Club.
11: So the town reached out to me and wanted to do like a soccer in Oxbow on Canada Day, and they wanted me to do like a total amount, and they think it was $500 that they gave to me, and then we bought some soccer nets and this Velcro thing there, and the kids are just loving it here today.
6: Organizers say the event was designed to gauge interest as they work toward rebuilding the soccer program in the community. After a day off, the Toronto Blue Jays begin a six-game road trip tonight in Seattle. The Jays will play three games against the Mariners before heading to San Francisco for another three-game set. Toronto and Seattle open the series tonight at 8:10 p.m.
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6: Today is the most unsettled day in the forecast, with mainly cloudy skies, a 60% chance of showers, and the risk of a thunderstorm. We'll see a high of 25 with a humidex of 30. Tonight, partly cloudy with a 60% chance of showers and a low of 16. Saturday climbs to 29 with a slight chance of an afternoon shower. And Sunday stays sunny and 28 before temperatures cool slightly to 24 on Monday. You can access your full five-day forecast anytime by downloading the Discover Estevan app.
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0: There's Shaboozy. Good news on Country 106.1. Good morning. Hope you're having a fantastic Friday in Estevan. Sitting at 18 this morning, high of 25. Still some chances of on and off showers throughout the day, as well as the risk of a thunderstorm. And we're going to be announcing our Fava's Friday trivia winner with Tobin. 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

0: There's Tyler Joe Miller doing what she does on Country 106.1. Hope you're having a fantastic Friday. Sitting at 18 this morning, high today of 25 with some chances of flurries as well as the risk of a thunderstorm. I'm going to kick things over to Danny Scott Brook from the Southern Plains Co-op on the line.
1: Happy Friday. This is Daniel Lesbline, joined once again by Brooke from the Southern Plains Co-op. We made it through the work week, and now it's time to have some fun.
2: Yeah, and it was kind of a weird work week, too, like with that stat just thrown right in the middle.
1: Yeah, no kidding. And actually, we should also mention that it was probably an interesting week for you guys with the equity checks starting to go or being able to be picked up on Monday.
2: Yeah. The office has been busy. We love to see people coming in and picking up their checks, and then we're able to kind of answer some of the questions they have about equity. One of the things we're really noticing is I think it's because of the term membership. But when you purchase your one-time share or fee for a co-op membership, it's actually an investment. It's not like an annual fee or a monthly membership fee. And so when you do that, you're actually purchasing a portion of our business. And that's why we call you members or member owners. So when you're purchasing your share, you're actually investing in your local co-op and all that we do in the community.
1: And I would also just kind of chime in and say for folks to make sure that they are properly registered to be a member.
2: Yeah, exactly. If you have any questions about your membership account at any time, you can always call the office. We have a great group of people in there that can answer your questions. I know lots of people have questions about like even their equity checks and the portion they're picking up right now. You know, that's only a portion of the equity that we've allocated to you and your account. Like a small portion is the cash. The rest of it goes into your equity account and continues to grow as the business grows. So anyways, if anybody picks up their equity check and looks at that form and has any

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2: Now, your Discover Estevan weather.
3: Mainly cloudy today with a 60% chance of showers and the risk of a thunderstorm. We'll see a high of 25 with a humidex of 30. Tonight, partly cloudy with a 60% chance of showers and a low of 16. And then tomorrow brings a mix of sun and cloud with a slight chance of afternoon showers and a high of 29. Find your full 5-day forecast anytime at discoverestevan.com.
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There's Corey Kent, This Heart on Country 106.1. Good morning. Hope you're having a fantastic Friday. Got a high today of 25, on and off showers throughout the day. Risk of a thunderstorm. Here's Carter Faith, Betty.

0: morning. I'm Brock Cullen. On the phone with us from the Stoughton Rec Board, we are joined with Carla Gervais. Good morning, Carla. How are you doing?
1: Good, thanks. And how are you?
0: I'm doing good, thanks. And I imagine you've been a very busy person, especially with Stoughton Days coming up. Actually kicked off yesterday.
1: So, yeah, yesterday we started with the New Hope Pharmacy hosted a customer appreciation barbecue, which was great to have for the community. Everybody loves their hot dogs and burgers this time of year.
0: Yeah, absolutely. I know just out in Stoughton and Kisby, the credit union was doing some barbecues out there. Good turnout for that, too. So now Stoughton Days has a jam-packed weekend on Friday, Saturday, and Sunday. I know there's a lot to highlight here, but what are some of the top events?
1: Well, I would like to say personally, I'm a golfer, I guess, so it's fun to kick things off here with the Stoughton Golf Course Golf Tournament for Stoughton Days. It's a 9-hole Texas Scramble. Tee off is at 6 p.m. on Friday. So that's always a lot of fun. And then people tend to move to the Crossroads Inn for some fun singo and DJ. And Saturday is jam-packed with activities for every ages. We have the Lions Club Parade, Pancake Breakfast, Bingo, Quilt Show. There's a food booth at the fairgrounds, slow pitch tournament, family events. The Lions Club also sponsors free swimming at the swimming pool. And we end Saturday off with some fireworks. So it is a full day of activities.
0: Yeah, absolutely. And even on Sunday, something totally piqued my interest, a cornhole tournament. I love playing cornhole. I imagine that's going to be a popular event down there for Sunday.
1: Yeah, we started that a couple years ago. We introduced it, and each year we're gaining a few more people, which is, it's a relaxed event. It's fun to end the weekend, I think, with that. It's for adults and youth. It's just a great family activity.
0: Yeah, absolutely. And if people are looking for more information about all the activities about Stoughton Days, where can they find it?
1: They can visit the Stoughton Rec Board page. We have a poster on there, and you'll notice that there's different organizations holding events, so you can visit their pages as well. You'll find that all out on the poster. If you want to participate in the Stoughton Swimming Pool Color 5K Run and Walk, you can visit the Stoughton Swimming page for that. Yeah, it's just going to be a lot of fun, and you'll stay busy all weekend.
0: Yeah, absolutely. Look forward to it. Well, thank you, Carla, for hopping on the phone with us this morning.
1: Yeah, thank you for calling.
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5: Keep the umbrella handy today. It'll be mainly cloudy with a 60% chance of showers and the risk of a thunderstorm. We'll have a high of 25 and it'll feel closer to 30. Tonight, partly cloudy with a 60% chance of showers and a low of 16. And then Saturday looks warmer with a mix of sun and cloud, just a slight chance of an afternoon shower and a high of 29. Find your full 5-day forecast anytime at discoverestevan.com.
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0: There's Tennille Towns. Sunshine's free on Country 106.1. Good morning. Hope you're having a fantastic Friday in Estevan. We're sitting at 18. High today of 25. Chances of on and off showers throughout the day. Risk of a thunderstorm in the forecast for today as well. 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

Dallas Smith, how do you miss me on Country 106.1? Hope you're having a fantastic Friday. Sitting at 18 this morning, high of 25. Still some chances we could see some showers as well as the risk of a thunderstorm. Here's Luke Combs.

0: Tennille Arts, Don't Ruin Flowers on Country 106.1. Good morning. Hope you're having a fantastic Friday. Sitting at 19, high today of 25 with some chances of showers as well as the risk of a thunderstorm for today. We do have a winner for our Favis Friday trivia. In case you missed it, the question was, what land animal has the most powerful bite? It's like a hydraulic press, so they say. And congratulations this morning. Going out to Scooter. You're walking away with a $25 gift card to Tobin. So congratulations to you. His first answer, he said dog. But then he said, actually, it's a hippopotamus. Which, yes, with the correct answer we were looking for was a hippopotamus. Every other guest, though, has gone with a crocodile. But we were looking for a hippo. So congratulations goes out to Scooter, and you'll get another chance for Favis Friday trivia next Friday.
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11: Mainly cloudy today with a 60% chance of showers and the risk of a thunderstorm. We'll see a high of 25 with a humidex of 30. Tonight, partly cloudy with a 60% chance of showers and a low of 16. And then tomorrow brings a mix of sun and cloud with a slight chance of afternoon showers and a high of 29. Find your full 5-day forecast anytime at discoverestevan.com.
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There's Kelsey Kulik, Till I Get to Heaven on Country 106.1. Good morning. Hope you're having a fantastic Friday in Estevan. Got a high today of 25. Still some chances of on and off showers throughout the day today. As well as the risk of a thunderstorm. Here's John Morgan, Friends Like That.

0: There's Dean Brody, a man without a woman on Country 106.1. Good morning. Hope you're having a fabulous Friday in Estevan. We're sitting at 19, high today of 25, with some chances of showers as well as the risk of a thunderstorm. And we're still looking for more nominations for Her Voice. And if you don't know what Her Voice is, it's a weekly feature. 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
5: Keep the umbrella handy today. It'll be mainly cloudy with a 60% chance of showers and the risk of a thunderstorm. We'll have a high of 25 and it'll feel closer to 30. Tonight, partly cloudy with a 60% chance of showers and a low of 16. And then Saturday looks warmer with a mix of sun and cloud, just a slight chance of an afternoon shower and a high of 29. Find your full 5-day forecast anytime at discoverestvan.com.
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0: There's High Valley, not yet on Country 106.1. Hope you're having a fantastic Friday. Got a high of 25, chances of showers throughout the day as well as the risk of a thunderstorm. We're sitting at 19. Be part of the Estevan Legion's 10th annual truck raffle. 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Also, the Royal Canadian Legion Estevan Bingo Nights are on every Thursday at 6:45 p.m. in the Big Legion Hall. 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And today is Fish and Chips Friday at Eddie Webster's. 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

Weather's Josh Stumpf, Johnny Walker on Country 106.1. Good morning. Hope you're having a fantastic Friday in Estevan this morning. Got a high today of 25 with some chances of showers, risk of a thunderstorm. We're sitting at 20. Here's Clint Black. A good run of bad luck.

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2: 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Like it might be going, really having time to yourself without social media, without TV, without anything, and just kind of thinking about, what happened this week? Oh, how could have I done that differently? There's always different things that if you have different...
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There's Mackenzie Porter, drinking songs on Country 106.1. Good morning. Hope you're having a fantastic Friday. In Estevan, sitting at 20, high of 25. Of course, chances of showers. Risk of a thunderstorm. Here's Kyle McKierney, Rearview.

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0: No, there was a crash on the highway.
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3: Keep the umbrella handy today. It'll be mainly cloudy with a 60% chance of showers and the risk of a thunderstorm. We'll have a high of 25 and it'll feel closer to 30. Tonight, partly cloudy with a 60% chance of showers and a low of 16. And then Saturday looks warmer with a mix of sun and cloud, just a slight chance of an afternoon shower and a high of 29. Find your full 5-day forecast anytime at discoverestevan.com.
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1: There's Josh Ross, First Taste of Gone on Country 106.1. Good morning. Hope you're having a fantastic Friday. 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We're sitting at 20. Be part of the Estevan Legion's 10th annual truck raffle. 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
1: Good morning, it's Friday, July 3rd, and if your lawn is starting to look more like a jungle, there may finally be a chance to tackle it this weekend once we get through today's rain. I'm Daniel Esplin. Discussions about aging infrastructure are becoming increasingly common across Canada, including questions surrounding older water pipe materials. Julianne Branch with Prevent Cancer Now says public awareness is one of the most important parts of the conversation, particularly when it comes to understanding what serves individual homes and neighborhoods.
2: Knowledge is power. Do I get bottled water? Do I get a good filter on my fridge or my tap? Or do I get a reverse osmosis system? That's what the main thing that will prevent the asbestos from getting into your water. And a lot of people will point out that, you know, a lot is being done about lead service connections across the world, and especially here in Saskatchewan and Regina. Lead is regulated in Canadian water. Asbestos is not regulated in Canadian water.
1: Branch says residents need access to information so they can make their own decisions about water use. Discover Estevan has also published reactions for both municipal officials and the Water Security Agency, which can be viewed online. The Southeast Cornerstone Public School Division says its transportation system has seen improvements over the past school year. Discover Estevan's Scott Bolton takes a look at a recent report.
3: A report to the board shows fewer route cancellations caused by mechanical breakdowns and a reduction in unfilled bus routes. However, weather-related disruptions increased, and a shortage of drivers continued to affect service across the division. That currently operates 155 bus routes and transports just under 4,500 students each school day. The division currently operates 155 bus routes and transports just under 4,500 students each school day. Rural students continue to spend an average of 48 minutes on a one-way bus ride, with some routes averaging 90 minutes. Transportation officials say recruiting spare drivers and managing higher fuel costs will remain key priorities.
1: A restored snowplane with ties to Oxbow is helping preserve a unique piece of Southeast Saskatchewan history. The machine, once used for winter travel by a rural doctor, is now part of a traveling exhibit seen across the prairies. Liesl Gunderman, granddaughter of the Oxbow doctor and co-founder of the traveling snowplane exhibit, says the project has connected generations through history.
4: It's been very rewarding for us to tour and show it, especially with the different age groups, because for us, when young people see it, they're excited about it and they think it was a vehicle for bumming around and recreation. But it's the older folks that they will have memories of riding in them, and they know the machines were primarily used by telephone linesmen or RCMP doctors, that kind of thing.
1: The exhibit will continue touring Saskatchewan and Manitoba throughout the summer. While July has arrived, Southeast Saskatchewan is still expected to see the occasional shower. Environment and Climate Change Canada meteorologist Terry Lang says warmer temperatures will add energy to the weather systems.
5: Same type of pattern, you know, that upper ridge is still around, but again, with that warm and moist air around, we might see some showers, thunder showers. Don't see a really big system coming through, you know, especially with an upper ridge, they tend to direct those elsewhere, but it looks like summer's finally trying to kick in.
1: Even with sunshine in the forecast this weekend, conditions can change quickly. Keep up with the latest forecast at discoverestevan.com.
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1: Following strong interest during Canada Day festivities, the Oxbow Soccer Club is preparing to launch its next phase. A community microgrant helped the club purchase new soccer equipment for the event, giving local children a chance to try the sport as organizers work to reestablish soccer in Oxbow after participation declined during the pandemic.
7: This is just an introduction, and we're actually starting indoor soccer probably the 1st of September and running for like 2 months, and then the outdoor soccer starts.
1: Residents interested in joining or volunteering can find more information through the Oxbow Soccer Club's Facebook page. The Toronto Blue Jays are back in action tonight as they visit the Seattle Mariners. Toronto is coming off a series win over the New York Mets and opens a three-game weekend series at T-Mobile Park. First pitch is scheduled for 8:10 p.m.
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1: If you're making weekend plans, things are looking better after today. We'll have mainly cloudy skies with a 6% chance of showers and the risk of a thunderstorm. A high of 25 is expected with a humidex of 30. Tonight, partly cloudy with a 60% chance of showers and a low of 16. Saturday reaches 29 with only a slight chance of a late day shower. Sunday is sunny and 28 before temperatures ease back to 24 on Monday. 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

Weathers, Morgan Griffiths on your Friday morning. Just being me on Country 106.1. Hope you're having a fabulous Friday morning. In Estevan, we're sitting at 20, got a high of 25. Here's Tim McGraw. He likes it and he loves it.

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Dallas Smith, if it gets you where you want to go on Country 106.1 in Estevan, we're sitting at 20, high of 25. Of course, some chances of showers, risk of a thunderstorm. Here's the Rec Laws, Dean Brody, Hometown Heroes. Remember when

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4: Keep the umbrella handy today. It'll be mainly cloudy with a 60% chance of showers and the risk of a thunderstorm. We'll have a high of 25 and it'll feel closer to 30. Tonight, partly cloudy with a 60% chance of showers and a low of 16. And then Saturday looks warmer with a mix of sun and cloud, just a slight chance of an afternoon shower and a high of 29. Find your full 5-day forecast anytime at discoverestevan.com.
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2: A storm system moved through the region overnight, and we're hearing from Environment Canada on what it means for the area. Plus, Saskatchewan is moving ahead with a major new power transmission project. And in sports, the Riders are back on the road tonight. Get all the details in 10 minutes.
3: The Agricultural Producers Association of Saskatchewan says consumers should understand that increasing grocery bills are not resulting in higher revenues for producers. APAS President Bill Probelsky says the organization's latest Farmers and Food Price Report found little connection between what consumers pay and what producers receive. And there's a lot of concern around the future of Agribition, with Real District selling a number of facilities to Brandt Entertainment. Last month, Real issued notice of termination leases to a number of agricultural organizations, including the Saskatchewan Stock Growers. SCA's CEO, Sandy Russell, says cattle producers played a significant role in developing a lot of the new buildings and facilities on the grounds, noting that having access to and maintaining quality infrastructure will be essential to keeping Agribition a world-class event. For Golden West, I'm Glendalee Allen Vossler.
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2: It's Friday, July 3rd, and after a soggy stretch across the region, summer is finally looking a little more like itself again. Just in time for barbecues, garage sales, and lemonade stands. I'm Lois Fever, and here are your top headlines. July is looking a lot like the previous month as a storm swept through the area last night. Environment and climate change meteorologist Kyle Zilkowski gives the basics of the recent system.
3: Looked like a large storm system kind of developed south of Regina yesterday evening and tracked eastward kind of through the southeastern Saskatchewan area and kind of entered into the Estevan area from looking back at radar kind of around 10:30. 10 o'clock local time, somewhere in there.
2: Zilkowski says that no rainfall or tornado reports have come to their attention so far. Beanfeet's annual Canada Day celebration once again attracted a large crowd from across southeast Saskatchewan, with organizers reporting strong attendance throughout the day. Sarah Yonner, recreation director for the town of Beanfeet.
4: We start bright and early at 7 o'clock with the pancake breakfast, and that goes till about 9 o'clock in the morning. That is sponsored by the co-op, and so they give us everything we need to feed a community, and it's really incredible. So everybody comes for that, and right after we roll into the parade at about 10 o'clock, it started. It was one of the best parades I think I've seen. That lasted for quite a while. It went all around Beanfeet, and right after that, we had food outside the rink. We had foot-long hot dogs from the Beanfeet Rink Revival crew and taco in a bag, and the community supported us so well, we had to restock twice.
2: The day also featured a parade, live entertainment, family activities, and a fireworks finale. SaskPower has received approval to move ahead with a major power transmission project linking Saskatchewan to the Southwest Power Pool. With more on the project is Discover Estevan's Scott Bolton.
5: The Canada Energy Regulator has approved two international power lines that will connect the Tableland switching station near Estevan to the North Dakota border. The project will increase shared transmission capacity from 150 to 650 megawatts. Officials say the expansion will strengthen the province's power grid and improve access to imported electricity, with the potential to export power in the future. Construction is expected to begin later this year. The new connection is scheduled to be in service in 2027.
2: The 4-H Rotary Show and Sale brought out five Southeast clubs to show off some of their work with cattle. President of the district, Carolyn Chatters, says that the kids put on a great showing.
6: They looked absolutely fantastic. The kids put a lot of work into them, and I honestly haven't seen that top quality of steers yet. So I really appreciated coming here and seeing that with the kids.
2: Chatter says the event is an important experience for kids looking to learn more about responsibility. Stay connected to everything happening in our community, from breaking news to event coverage and weather alerts, anytime at discoverestevan.com.
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2: TSNM Woodlawn Golf Club in Estevan is seeing a steady start to the summer season, with tournaments, league play, and special events keeping the course active despite some wetter weather. Staff say participation stayed strong on men's and ladies' nights, helping build momentum into July. Assistant General Manager and golf professional Jace Carlisle says the course has been consistently active in recent weeks.
8: It's been busy despite the rain. We had SaskPower in on June 20th. We had about 100 golfers. Seemed to all have a really great time. And we also hosted one of our first weddings for the year down here. Made a wedding pavilion out here. Got it all nice and ready to go for our first wedding this year. And that was really good to see.
2: The course is now preparing for a packed July schedule and multiple tournaments already confirmed. The Saskatchewan Roughriders hit the road tonight to face the Ottawa Redblacks. Sitting at 2-1 and second in the West Division through three games of the 2026 CFL season, and after a Grey Cup championship in 2025, the Riders continue to build early season consistency under head coach Corey Mace. Quarterback Trevor Harris leads the offense as Saskatchewan looks to sharpen execution on both sides of the ball. Ottawa comes in still searching for its first win at 0-3 on the season, while the Riders aim to stay near the top of the West standings. Kickoff is set for 6:30 p.m. Saskatchewan time tonight from TD Place Stadium in Ottawa. We want your news and sports scores. 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
2: Today in Estevan, we have a mix of sun and cloud with a chance of showers developing with a high near 26. Overnight clouds linger with continued shower chances and a low around 16. Saturday stays warm with a mix of sun and cloud and a chance of afternoon showers reaching near 29. Sunday looks brighter with sunshine and a high near 28. Monday turns a bit cooler and more settled with clearing skies and a high near 24. Tuesday brings a return to cloudier conditions with a chance of thunderstorms and a high near 22. Get your full 5-day forecast available on the go by downloading our Discover Estevan app.
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0: again. I just can't wait to get back on the road again. Hey, I'm Sharon Church. Are you hitting the road in the old RV? There are a few things you might want to do before you get behind that big wheel. First of all, make sure everything's working. You don't want to be miles from home to find out the fridge won't stay cold and you can't flush the toilet. Number two, gotta lose that dead weight. RVs can get heavy, so leave any unnecessary items behind. You don't want anything slowing you down. And that brings me to my next point. If you're chugging up a hill, do the thing where you pull over at the top to let the line of cars behind you pass. It's one of the many unwritten rules of the road.
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7: The weather can't quite commit today, giving us sun cloud and a chance of showers later with a high near 26. Overnight sticks with the unsettled mood, cloudy with shower chances and a low near 16. Saturday turns things up a notch with warmer mix of sun and cloud and a chance of showers trying to crash the party near 29. Sunday is the standout, finally playing nice with full sunshine and a high near 28. Great to get your barbecue out, and you can find the full 5-day forecast over at discoverestevan.com. 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

0: 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Is that you?
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0: We'll talk more on that after Luke Combs. But first, here's Owen Wrigling. Love, hate, love.

0: asleep to the TV. Hey, I'm Sharon Church. If you find yourself crawling into bed only to have your brain wide awake, you may have to turn on the TV for a distraction. And if you're like me, you have your designated falling asleep shows. Now, that was previously thought to be a no-no, but apparently studies are showing that it may not be a big deal. They say it depends on the person, but it's very important to keep that volume low if you do watch in bed. Dim the screen if possible. Also, if your TV has a timer, set it to turn off after 30 to 60 minutes. Yes, that is absolutely key. Also, finding a show without an aggressive intro. You may think The Office is the perfect show to whisk you off to dreamland, but that intro will jolt you back into reality every time.
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11: Today in Estevan, it's doing the classic Saskatchewan thing. Sun, cloud, and maybe a few showers just to keep us guessing with a high near 26. Overnight stays a bit stubborn with clouds and a chance of showers and a low near 16. Saturday brings a warmer mix of sun and cloud with a few showers still lurking around near 29. Then Sunday shows up with sunshine and a high near 28. Stay ahead of all this roller coaster weather by heading over to discoverestevan.com. I'm Lois Fever.
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0: You want an instant boost in your mental health? Hey, I'm Sharon Church. Take a trip. Yes, take the trip. The average person reports feeling nearly 70% better mentally after taking a trip. And those who travel frequently are much more likely to rate their overall mental health as good or excellent compared to those who don't travel as much. Now, these are trips without small children, yes? Because anyone who has ever had to change a diaper in the backseat of a car or tend to a toddler who hasn't had a proper nap in days will attest to the fact that their mental health probably took a little dip during that trip.
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3: 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And in sports, the Riders continue their CFL season. 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
1: It's Friday, July 3rd, and after days of weather doing whatever it wanted, it finally seems ready to behave itself heading into a brighter weekend. I'm Lois Fever, and here are your top headlines. A storm last night and another today means the storms that dominated June aren't done with us yet. We've got some potentially severe weather to watch out for today, says Environment and Climate Change Canada meteorologist Kyle Zukowski.
2: An unsettled pattern kind of continues into the weekend as this trough of low pressure kind of lingers through southeastern Saskatchewan through the weekend. So today looks like, you know, again, unsettled conditions, looking at potential thunderstorms again this afternoon in the area. And then the showers kind of weaken and taper off as we move into tomorrow and Sunday.
1: Keep an eye on Discover Estevan for any potential alerts today. Visitors to Bean Fates Canada Day celebration on July 1st were treated to a talent show featuring performers from across Southeast Saskatchewan. The event was organized as part of the community's annual celebration and gave local entertainers a chance to showcase their abilities before the evening fireworks. Recreation Director for the town of Bean Fates, Sarah Yonner.
3: I had anywhere from a comedy act to people playing the guitar and singing to playing the piano to doing a cappella singing. I had last minute entries. I had a dancer as well, Piper. She's from Winnipeg and her family lives here. It was really cool to see that element. It really elevated the whole talent show, I think. And I'm hoping next year to maybe have two different age groups.
1: Yonner says organizations are already looking at ways to make the talent show even bigger next year. Construction is set to begin later this year on a new international power connection in southeast Saskatchewan. With the timeline is Discover Estevan's Scott Bolton.
4: The project follows approval from the Canada Energy Regulator for two power lines linking the Tableland Switching Station southwest of Estevan to the U.S. border. Basin Electric will build the U.S. portion of the project, while SaskPower will construct the 6 kilometers of line in Saskatchewan. The completed project will boost shared transmission capacity to 650 megawatts, up from the current 150. Officials say the expansion will improve grid reliability and support future energy growth across the region. The project is expected to be complete and in service in 2027.
1: Some of the best cattle of the Southeast were shown off this week during the 4-H Rotary Show and Sale. The event helps teach kids some important lessons, says President of the District, Carolyn Chatters.
5: Learning, growing, experience, and memories. That is one of the biggest things that I want to get into is I want to create wonderful memories amongst these kids, and 4-H is more than just a competition. It is when we get here, but I want all of it to be involved. I want these kids to be a part of it.
1: Around 40 kids were in attendance showing off their work over the past year. When the story continues after the newscast ends, you'll find it waiting for you at discoverestevan.com. Your home for local news, weather, and everything Southeast Saskatchewan.
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1: Young golfers in Estevan will soon return to the course as the TSNM Woodlawn Golf Club prepares for its junior golf mornings. The program teaches the game through instruction, practice, and on-course time. Jace Carlisle, Assistant General Manager and golf professional, says families can still register ahead of the start.
7: Starting next Wednesday, July 8th, we're going to have our junior mornings, which we usually have every year. So that's going to run starting July 8th until the 26th of August when the kids are just about back to school. You can call down to the golf shop. We'll get your names down, and if they have a group of kids they want to play with, we can state who they want to play with, and we'll put them down with them.
1: The program is expected to see strong participation again this season. It's a road test tonight for the Saskatchewan Roughriders as they visit the Ottawa Redblacks. Carrying a 2-1 record and sitting second in the West Division early in the 2026 CFL season, coming off a Grey Cup win last year, expectations remain high in Ryderville, but the focus now is consistency. Trevor Harris continues to lead the offense, while Corey Mace has emphasized discipline and cleaner execution. Ottawa enters at 0-3 and still looking for its first win. But at home, they'll try to challenge a Riders team working to find its full rhythm. Kickoff is set for 6:30 p.m. Saskatchewan time tonight at TD Place Stadium. We want your news and sports scores. 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
1: Today in Estevan, we have a mix of sun and cloud with a chance of showers developing with a high near 26. Overnight clouds linger with continued shower chances and a low around 16. Saturday stays warm with a mix of sun and cloud and a chance of afternoon showers reaching near 29. Sunday looks brighter with sunshine and a high near 28. Monday turns a bit cooler and more settled with clearing skies and a high near 24. Tuesday brings a return to cloudier conditions with a chance of thunderstorms and a high near 22. Get your full five-day forecast available on the go by downloading our Discover Estevan app.
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9: The weather can't quite commit today, giving us sun cloud and a chance of showers later with a high near 26. Overnight sticks with the unsettled mood, cloudy with shower chances and a low near 16. Saturday turns things up a notch with warmer mix of sun and cloud and a chance of showers trying to crash the party near 29. Sunday is the standout, finally playing nice with full sunshine and a high near 28. Great to get your barbecue out, and you can find the full five-day forecast over at discoverestevan.com. 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
11: Today in Estevan, it's doing the classic Saskatchewan thing. Sun, cloud, and maybe a few showers just to keep us guessing with a high near 26. Overnight stays a bit stubborn with clouds and a chance of showers and a low near 16. Saturday brings a warmer mix of sun and cloud with a few showers still lurking around near 29. Then Sunday shows up with sunshine and a high near 28. Stay ahead of all this roller coaster weather by heading over to discoverestevan.com. I'm Lois Fever.
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0: a better man. Good afternoon. I'm Sharon Church, and it's now time for your sorta sports report. Now, even though there's no hockey being played, NHL free agency began a couple of days ago, and a lot of players are being traded. One of the big signings, Alex Ovechkin. The Great Eight has signed in for one more year with Washington. Listen to this deal, though. It's a $1 million annual salary, but he gets a $3.25 million signing bonus and another $4.75 million top-up after playing 10 games. So let's do the math. $9 million a year for the almost 41-year-old Capitals left winger. Go, Ovi.
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3: Community celebrations were in full swing in Beanfeet as Canada Day events brought out large crowds. Plus, the 4-H Rotary show and sale highlighted youth learning and livestock skills. And in sports, the Woodlawn Golf Club is seeing a steady start to the summer season. Get all the updates in 10 minutes.
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1: It's Friday, July 3rd, and with the rain easing and a better summer weekend ahead, it's a great chance to get outside and take in everything happening around the community. I'm Lois Fever, and here's your local news. Severe weather came through the southeast last night, with the area dodging any tornadoes. We'll still have to keep an eye out on the sky today and into the weekend, says Environment and Climate Change Canada meteorologist Kyle Zilkowski.
2: There's always the potential that will be evaluated as the day goes along to see how the situation evolves. But yes, keep an eye out for any watches or warnings that may occur later today. It looks like tomorrow there's still the chance of showers and thunderstorms in the afternoon period and as well as the evening.
1: We'll have any crucial weather updates up immediately on Discover Estevan. A successful Canada Day celebration doesn't happen overnight. In Beanfait, volunteers from local boards, community organizations, and service groups spent months planning and organizing this year's festivities, helping deliver one of the community's largest annual events. Sariana, Recreation Director for the Town of Beanfait.
3: So that's from like the pool board to the rink board to the Beanfait Rink Revival crew that's doing all the fundraising effort to the Legion to council members and all members of the public. Everybody who pretty much is in Beanfait comes together, it seems. You know, we all sit on multiple boards, and it was really incredible to see everybody come together and just unify as one and work in unison.
1: Gunnar says the community's volunteer spirit is what continues to make the annual celebration possible. A new cross-border power project is moving ahead after receiving federal regulatory approval. Discover Estevan Scott Bolton talks about the connection being made with the United States.
4: The transmission lines will connect Saskatchewan's Tableland switching station near Estevan with North Dakota, expanding electricity sharing between the two regions. The project has been under consultation since 2023, including engagement with rights holders and environmental review. Once complete, the interconnection will increase capacity from 150 to 650 megawatts. Construction is scheduled to begin later this year. The new lines are expected to be operational in 2027.
1: The 4-H Rotary Show and Sale was an opportunity for club members to show off their work over the year. President of the Steelman Club, Brendan Lish, talked about the successes this year.
5: It was good. We had a really good day as our club. We had 10 steers out of the 12 that were in the ring. And we had a bred heifer and two cow and calves in the female drive and took home both champion steers and reserve champions female.
1: Lish encourages new members to sign up so they can learn more about the responsibility of raising cattle. For the latest updates, storm coverage, local news, sports, and community stories as they happen, make discoverestevan.com your first stop. It's local news that lives where you do.
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1: One of the TSNM Woodlawn Golf Club's summer tournaments will carry a new name this season, recognizing a longtime contributor to the event in the club community. The change comes as the course heads into a busy July filled with tournaments, league play, and community events. Assistant General Manager and Golf Professional Jace Carlisle says the decision reflects the individual's longstanding impact on the event.
7: We've decided to change the name to honor Amanda. Obviously, she was a huge part of our club down here, and she forefronted that tournament for many, many years, so we just thought it was only right to name that after her. So we're very excited to be, naming that in her honor and just, you know, having her thoughts and memories in our mind all week that week. Yeah, that's going to be coming up here a month away.
1: Organizers say the tournament is already full, with changes also planned for spectator access during the horse race portion. The Saskatchewan Roughriders are on the road tonight in CFL action, sitting at 2-1 and second in the West Division after three games of the 2026 season. The Grey Cup champions are led by quarterback Trevor Harris under head coach Corey Mace, looking for a cleaner, more complete performance. They take on Ottawa Redblacks, who are at 0-3 to start the season, as Saskatchewan aims to stay near the top of the West. Kickoff is set for 6:30 p.m. Saskatchewan time tonight from TD Place in Ottawa. Coaches, players, and fans, don't keep those scores to yourself. 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
1: Today in Estevan, we have a mix of sun and cloud with a chance of showers developing with a high near 26. Overnight clouds linger with continued shower chances and a low around 16. Saturday stays warm with a mix of sun and cloud and a chance of afternoon showers reaching near 29. Sunday looks brighter with sunshine and a high near 28. Monday turns a bit cooler and more settled with clearing skies and a high near 24. Tuesday brings a return to cloudier conditions with a chance of thunderstorms and a high near 22. Get your full 5-day forecast available on the go by downloading our Discover Estevan app.
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13: The weather can't quite commit today, giving us sun cloud and a chance of showers later with a high near 26. Overnight sticks with the unsettled mood, cloudy with shower chances and a low near 16. Saturday turns things up a notch with warmer mix of sun and cloud and a chance of showers trying to crash the party near 29. Sunday is the standout, finally playing nice with full sunshine and a high near 28. Great to get your barbecue out, and you can find the full 5-day forecast over at discoverestevan.com. 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
11: Today in Estevan, it's doing the classic Saskatchewan thing. Sun, cloud, and maybe a few showers just to keep us guessing with a high near 26. Overnight stays a bit stubborn with clouds and a chance of showers and a low near 16. Saturday brings a warmer mix of sun and cloud with a few showers still lurking around near 29. Then Sunday shows up with sunshine and a high near 28. Stay ahead of all this roller coaster weather by heading over to discoverestevan.com. 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

0: New term alert. New trend alert. Goblintimacy. Goblintimacy. Okay, stick with me here. What if instead of showing up on a first date as the most polished, put-together version of yourself, you instead show up as, well, a goblin? Goblintimacy. That's goblin and intimacy. That's a bold choice. No, put your best foot forward energy. This is all about showing up fully as you, not hiding any flaws. Now, the idea is that by revealing your inner goblin, you'll weed out partners who would never be right for you in the long run. No. This is a bad idea. Now, I like to refer to myself as someone who is delightfully obnoxious, but you need to meet delightful Sharon before you can appreciate or tolerate obnoxious Sharon.
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2: It's Friday, July 3rd, and after a soggy stretch across the region, summer is finally looking a little more like itself again, just in time for barbecues, garage sales, and lemonade stands. I'm Lois Fever, and here are your top headlines. July is looking a lot like the previous month as a storm swept through the area last night. Environment and climate change meteorologist Kyle Zilkowski gives the basics of the recent system.
3: Looked like a large storm system kind of developed south of Regina yesterday evening and tracked eastward kind of through the southeastern Saskatchewan area and kind of entered into the Estevan area from looking back at radar kind of around 10:30. 10 o'clock local time, somewhere in there.
2: Zilkowski says that no rainfall or tornado reports have come to their attention so far. Bean Fate's annual Canada Day celebration once again attracted a large crowd from across southeast Saskatchewan, with organizers reporting strong attendance throughout the day. Sariana, recreation director for the town of Bean Fate.
4: We start bright and early at 7 o'clock with the pancake breakfast, and that goes till about 9 o'clock in the morning. That is sponsored by the co-op, and so they give us everything we need to feed a community, and it's really incredible. So everybody comes for that, and right after we roll into the parade at about 10 o'clock, it started. It was one of the best parades I think I've seen. That lasted for quite a while. It went all around Bean Fate, and right after that, we had food outside the rink. We had foot-long hot dogs from the Bean Fate Rink Revival crew and taco in a bag, and the community supported us so well, we had to restock twice.
2: The day also featured a parade, live entertainment, family activities, and a fireworks finale. SaskPower has received approval to move ahead with a major power transmission project linking Saskatchewan to the Southwest Power Pool. With more on the project is Discover Estevan's Scott Bolton.
5: The Canada Energy Regulator has approved two international power lines that will connect the Tableland switching station near Estevan to the North Dakota border. The project will increase shared transmission capacity from 150 to 650 megawatts. Officials say the expansion will strengthen the province's power grid and improve access to imported electricity, with the potential to export power in the future. Construction is expected to begin later this year. The new connection is scheduled to be in service in 2027.
2: The 4-H Rotary Show and Sale brought out five Southeast clubs to show off some of their work with cattle. President of the district, Carolyn Chatters, says that the kids put on a great showing.
6: They looked absolutely fantastic. The kids put a lot of work into them, and I honestly haven't seen that top quality of steers yet. So I really appreciated coming here and seeing that with the kids.
2: Chatter says the event is an important experience for kids looking to learn more about responsibility. Stay connected to everything happening in our community, from breaking news to event coverage and weather alerts, anytime at discoverestevan.com.
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2: TSNM Woodlawn Golf Club in Estevan is seeing a steady start to the summer season, with tournaments, league play, and special events keeping the course active despite some wetter weather. Staff say participation stayed strong on men's and ladies' nights, helping build momentum into July. Assistant General Manager and golf professional Jace Carlisle says the course has been consistently active in recent weeks.
8: Been busy despite the rain. We had SaskPower in on June 20th. We had about 100 golfers. Seemed to all have a really great time. And we also hosted one of our first weddings for the year down here. Made a wedding pavilion out here. Got it all nice and ready to go for our first wedding this year. And that was really good to see.
2: The course is now preparing for a packed July schedule and multiple tournaments already confirmed. The Saskatchewan Roughriders hit the road tonight to face the Ottawa Redblacks. Sitting at 2-1 and second in the West Division through three games of the 2026 CFL season, and after a Grey Cup championship in 2025, the Riders continue to build early season consistency under head coach Corey Mace. Quarterback Trevor Harris leads the offense as Saskatchewan looks to sharpen execution on both sides of the ball. Ottawa comes in still searching for its first win at 0-3 on the season, while the Riders aim to stay near the top of the West standings. Kickoff is set for 6:30 p.m. Saskatchewan time tonight from TD Play Stadium in Ottawa. We want your news and sports scores. 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
2: Today in Estevan, we have a mix of sun and cloud with a chance of showers developing with a high near 26. Overnight clouds linger with continued shower chances and a low around 16. Saturday stays warm with a mix of sun and cloud and a chance of afternoon showers reaching near 29. Sunday looks brighter with sunshine and a high near 28. Monday turns a bit cooler and more settled with clearing skies and a high near 24. Tuesday brings a return to cloudier conditions with a chance of thunderstorms and a high near 22. Get your full 5-day forecast available on the go by downloading our Discover Estevan app.
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0: greatest outdoor show on earth begins today in Calgary. Hey, I'm Sharon Church. It's the Stampede. Do you go to the Stampede? I don't love rides. The spinny rides, they're okay. But after eating a bunch of deep fried foods, I'll do it. But my stomach's not going to like me for it. My husband will not go on a spinny ride. So if the kids want to go, especially when they were little, that was up to me. So I would eat the funnel cake after the ride.
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12: The weather can't quite commit today, giving us sun cloud and a chance of showers later with a high near 26. Overnight sticks with the unsettled mood, cloudy with shower chances and a low near 16. Saturday turns things up a notch with warmer mix of sun and cloud and a chance of showers trying to crash the party near 29. Sunday is the standout, finally playing nice with full sunshine and a high near 28. Great to get your barbecue out, and you can find the full 5-day forecast over at discoverestevan.com. 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

0: celebrated Canada's 159th birthday on Wednesday. And tomorrow, Americans celebrate Independence Day. It's their 250th. One of the big events on the 4th of July is Nathan's famous hot dog eating contest. This year, Joey Chestnut goes after his 18th mustard belt. He won last year by eating 70.5 hot dogs and buns in 10 minutes. Can he do it again? I guess we'll see.
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12: Today in Estevan, it's doing the classic Saskatchewan thing. Sun, cloud, and maybe a few showers just to keep us guessing with a high near 26. Overnight stays a bit stubborn with clouds and a chance of showers and a low near 16. Saturday brings a warmer mix of sun and cloud with a few showers still lurking around near 29. Then Sunday shows up with sunshine and a high near 28. Stay ahead of all this roller coaster weather by heading over to discoverestevan.com. 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

0: farm. The Reklaws, I grew up on a farm. I'm Sharon Church. We're going to take just a little break, but we'll get you back into the tunes before 4 o'clock. Blake Shelton, Stay Country or Die Trying, coming up next.
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0: I just can't wait to get back on the road again. Hey, I'm Sharon Church. Are you hitting the road in the old RV? There are a few things you might want to do before you get behind that big wheel. First of all, make sure everything works. You don't want to be miles from home to find out the fridge won't stay cold and you can't flush the toilet. Number two, gotta lose that dead weight. RVs can get pretty heavy, so leave any unnecessary items behind. You don't want anything slowing you down. And that brings me to my next point. If you're chugging up a hill, do the thing where you pull over at the top to let the line of cars pass in front of you. That's one of the many unwritten rules of the road.
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1: Now, your Discover Estevan weather.
13: We're sitting at 23 degrees in Estevan, but keep an eye on the sky. A severe thunderstorm watch is in effect with risk of damaging winds, large hail, and heavy rain. Tonight drops down to 16. Saturday reaches 29 with a mix of sun and cloud. And Sunday looks like the best day of the weekend with sunshine and a high of 28. For the full five-day forecast, you can head over to discoverestevan.com. I'm Lois Fever.
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I got good news for people who fall asleep to the TV. More on that after Jelly Roll. Liar, but first, here's Sully Burrows. Put it on me.

0: I got good news for people who fall asleep to the TV. Hey, I'm Sharon Church. If you find yourself crawling into bed only to have your brain wide awake, you may have to turn your TV on for some distraction. And if you're like me, you have your designated falling asleep shows. Now, that was previously thought to be a no-no, but apparently studies are now showing that it may not be such a big deal. They say it depends on the person. But it is important to keep the volume low and to dim the screen if possible. Also, if your TV has a timer, set it to turn off after 30 to 60 minutes. Yes, that's key. Also, finding a show without an aggressive intro. That's very important. Like, you may think The Office is the perfect show to whisk you off to dreamland, but that intro will jolt you back into reality every time.
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11: Now, your Discover Estevan weather. Estevan sitting at 23 degrees right now, but Mother Nature isn't done with us yet. A severe thunderstorm watch is in effect with chance of strong winds, large hail, and heavy rain. Tonight drops to 16 degrees. Saturday is warm with a mix of sun and cloud and a high of 29, while Sunday brings sunshine and a high of 28. For your full five-day forecast, head over to discoverestevan.com. 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

0: instant boost to your mental health? Yes, please. Hey, I'm Sharon Church. Take a trip. Yes, take a trip. The average person reports feeling nearly 70% better mentally after taking a trip. And those who travel frequently are much more likely to rate their overall mental health as good or excellent compared to those who don't travel as much. Now, these are trips without small children, yes, right? Because anyone who has ever had to change a diaper in the backseat of a car or tend to a toddler who hasn't had a proper nap in days will attest to the fact that their mental health probably took a little dip during that trip.
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3: Community celebrations were in full swing in Beanfeet as Canada Day events brought out large crowds. 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And in sports, the Woodlawn Golf Club is seeing a steady start to the summer season. 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
4: It looks like most areas of the prairies will see a shift in the weather from rain to sunshine over the next few days. That's welcome news for farmers that have been dealing with flooding. As the water recedes, they're out assessing the damage. When it comes to this year's crop, Statistics Canada reports farmers made some significant acreage shifts. The area ceded to canola in the prairies this year climbed to a record 23.4 million acres. That's up 8.4% from last year, while wheat acreage fell nearly 6% to 25.3 million. Barley acreage also increased more than 9%, while at the same time, lentil and dry pea acres dropped sharply, reflecting changing market signals. Stats Can says stronger canola prices and expanding crush demand helped to drive this year's acreage decisions. For Golden West, I'm Glendalee Allen Bosler.
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0: Solomon. I'm Sharon Church, and it's now time for your sorta sports report. Even though there's no hockey being played, NHL free agency began a couple of days ago, and a lot of players are being traded. One of the big signings, Alex Ovechkin. The Great Eight has signed in for one more year with Washington. But listen to this deal. It's a $1 million annual salary, but he gets a $3.25 million signing bonus and another $4.75 million top-up after playing 10 games. So let's do the math on this. $9 million a year for the almost 41-year-old Capitals left winger. Go, Ovi!
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14: We're sitting at 23 degrees in Estevan, but keep an eye on the sky. A severe thunderstorm watch is in effect with risk of damaging winds, large hail, and heavy rain. Tonight drops down to 16. Saturday reaches 29 with a mix of sun and cloud. And Sunday looks like the best day of the weekend with sunshine and a high of 28. For the full 5-day forecast, you can head over to discoverestevan.com. 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

0: New term alert. Goblintimacy. Goblintimacy. Okay. Well, stick with me here. What if instead of showing up on a first date as the most polished, put together version of yourself, you instead show up as, well, a goblin. Okay. Goblintimacy. That's goblin and intimacy. This is a bold choice. No, put your best foot forward energy. This is all about showing up as fully as you, not hiding any flaws. The idea is that by revealing your inner goblin right off the bat, you'll weed out partners who would never be right for you in the long run. Oh, no, this is a bad idea. Now, I like to refer to myself as someone who is delightfully obnoxious, but you need to meet delightful Sharon before you can appreciate or tolerate obnoxious Sharon.
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15: Now, your Discover Estevan weather.
16: Estevan sitting at 23 degrees right now, but Mother Nature isn't done with us yet. A severe thunderstorm watch is in effect with chance of strong winds, large hail, and heavy rain. Tonight drops to 16 degrees. Saturday is warm with a mix of sun and cloud and a high of 29, while Sunday brings sunshine and a high of 28. For your full five-day forecast, head over to discoverestevan.com. I'm Lois Fever.
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2: A storm system moved through the region overnight, and we're hearing from Environment Canada on what it means for the area. Plus, Saskatchewan is moving ahead with a major new power transmission project. And in sports, the Riders are back on the road tonight. 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
1: It's Friday, July 3rd, and after a soggy stretch across the region, summer is finally looking a little more like itself again, just in time for barbecues, garage sales, and lemonade stands. I'm Lois Fever, and here are your top headlines. July is looking a lot like the previous month as a storm swept through the area last night. Environment and climate change meteorologist Kyle Zilkowski gives the basics of the recent system.
2: Looked like a large storm system kind of developed south of Regina yesterday evening and tracked eastward kind of through the southeastern Saskatchewan area and kind of entered into the Estevan area from looking back at radar kind of around 10:30. 10 o'clock local time, somewhere in there.
1: Zilkowski says that no rainfall or tornado reports have come to their attention so far. Beanfeet's annual Canada Day celebration once again attracted a large crowd from across southeast Saskatchewan, with organizers reporting strong attendance throughout the day. Sariana, recreation director for the town of Beanfeet.
3: We start bright and early at 7 o'clock with the pancake breakfast, and that goes till about 9 o'clock in the morning. That is sponsored by the co-op, and so they give us everything we need to feed a community, and it's really incredible. So everybody comes for that, and right after we roll into the parade at about 10 o'clock, it started. It was one of the best parades I think I've seen. That lasted for quite a while. It went all around Beanfeet, and right after that, we had food outside the rink. We had foot-long hot dogs from the Beanfeet Rink Revival crew and taco in a bag, and the community supported us so well, we had to restock twice.
1: The day also featured a parade, live entertainment, family activities, and a fireworks finale. SaskPower has received approval to move ahead with a major power transmission project linking Saskatchewan to the Southwest Power Pool. 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
4: The Canada Energy Regulator has approved two international power lines that will connect the Tableland switching station near Estevan to the North Dakota border. The project will increase shared transmission